says, oh, wrong number, sorry to waste your time. And I think to myself, why now? Why me? Why?

Well, I was walking down the street, chilling, as you do, when who should come up behind me but Donald Duck. Well, hey, it had to be the way. And he had a few words to say to me, and they were...